the morning. She brings me inner peace. I take her out to fancy restaurants. She takes the sadness out of me.

black and white. Nobody knows a thing about what's wrong with life. There's only darkness down the road, but you're the light that's shining through silver and gold. And I know I'll always be alright, by my side, by my side. In